How strange it is, writing to you just 1 hour after I have left. I'm thinking about you, even though I should be studying. I know you will be angry with me because school is so important. What can I do when I see you everywhere? Everything reminds me of you. I miss the way you kiss.

0: Restate con noi, anche d'estate, sulla tua auto, in DAB, cerca Incontri in Blu.
1: Open the window, man, let's do something, get out of here. Let's go for it, man.
2: Come on, man, why not?
1: Let's do it. Come on, I'll be back in a second. Let's go for it.